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And tomorrow morning at 7:30, you have got another chance to beat Bridget. 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

Green Day's Grace and their latest Don't Want to Go Home Tonight on 96 Rock. 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

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On your Tuesday night, the Reds back in action tomorrow night at Great American Ballpark. They wrap up their three-game series against the Brewers. It's a Suarez City Connect 1.0 bobblehead night. Reds.com/tickets. 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

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Coming up, we'll take a look at what you can expect weather-wise for the next few days, but not before we give you some more non-stop rock with Papa Roach.

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Taking a look at your weather tonight. A few clouds, a low of 58 tomorrow. Sun and cloud mix, going to be comfortable with a high around 81. And Thursday, chance of rain and storms in the evening, a high of 84. It's 66 now with GNR on 96 Rock.

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It's Cousin Vinny on your Tuesday night. Coming up, we've got Linkin Park, Black Sabbath, and Metallica. 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

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And 7:30 tomorrow morning is your next chance to beat Bridget. 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

on 96 Rock and streaming on the new 96 Rock app. My name is Cousin Vinny, and that's going to do it for me. Plenty more of Cincinnati's Pure Rock is on the way. Have a great rest of your Tuesday night. I leave you with Dayseeker. 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
1: That's right.
3: Isn't that
1: you
3: pleasant?
1: Can't get rid of us.
3: You can't. It's such. We're like herpes. I've never heard that phrase used in a positive way. I just
1: I
3: did
1: haven't
3: it.
1: Either.
3: Mic drop.
0: Wake up rocking with Bridget and Nick. 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
3: 6:09 on your Wednesday, June the 24th. 60 degrees to start your morning. Thank you all so much for tuning in. My name is Nick, manning my station at the control board. The definition of awesome, as defined by the dictionary, is extremely impressive or daunting, inspiring awe or fear. More commonly used to replace excellent and very good in everyday conversation. There are very few people that inspire such awe, or depending on the day, fear, than the woman that is sitting right across the desk from me. She is the one and only Bridget. Good morning, my friend. Halfway point of the work week. We're getting through it. How are we feeling this morning?
1: Do you feel like, I mean, obviously the days are longer because there's more daylight happening, but like exponentially longer?
3: Yeah,
1: where it's only Wednesday?
3: Yeah.
1: But it feels like it should be like Friday.
3: And I was off on Monday, and I feel like, man, this week's already been this crazy long. But
1: I mean, I'm
3: okay
1: with it. I
3: enjoy the longer days, don't get me
1: wrong.
3: Yeah, it seems to stretch some things out
1: there.
3: But
1: it's like, wow. Like, even yesterday, looking at the clock, I'm like, oh, it's only 6 p.m.?
3: It's only 6? All right.
1: It feels like I've lived a day and a half already.
3: Yeah. The thing that gets me is with my kids, I can no longer like, see, it's dark. Nope, it's not dark. It's 9 o'clock and there's still sun.
1: Okay, I can't tell myself that. I'm like, can I go to bed? I don't know. It's bright outside.
3: Am I allowed to just shut the windows and close
1: the blinds? I finally do. I'm like, right. Well, I'm taking a shower. I'm going to bed. Leave me alone.
3: It's the way it happens sometimes.
1: Not only do I think that I need like the eye mask, but I think I'm going to need like earplugs too.
3: Oh yeah, you're gonna like have a full setup.
1: I'm gonna be in a cocoon.
3: Blackout curtains, like a hyperbolic chamber.
1: Can we get that? Is that a thing?
3: The curtains we can get. Hyperbolic chamber.
1: We're on a budget.
3: Those, I mean, store athletes have those in their homes and things like that. You can go to the hospital and sit in one.
1: I see what you're saying. I'm not good enough.
3: This radio gig is fun. Don't pay that much, though.
1: Fair. Or I'll just go back to having a cocktail or two before bed. How about that?
3: I mean, hey, nightcaps are the way to do it. If you're still having trouble sleeping, just drink another one. That's what I should have done last night.
1: A porch pounder. It's perfect weather for that.
3: You know what? I'm going to take that advice because for whatever reason, I usually don't have trouble sleeping at all.
1: I know.
3: And I was tossing and it was one of those where like my body was exhausted, but my mind was still going like a million miles an hour, and I could just not fall asleep. I went to the gym yesterday, ran like 6 miles in 30 minutes. We went to an impromptu Kings Island trip yesterday with the kids because it was so beautiful outside. And then just did all of the things. Got my La Rosa's pizza, which that's the reason I get a season pass to Kings Island, because the La Rosa's pizza there just hits different. We've talked about it before, but I have to stop. There's a pizzeria right there as you're making your way to the kids area.
1: Yeah.
3: And I literally stop. I'm pulling the wagon with the kids in it, and I go, and that cause a traffic jam behind me, and Jen's yelling at me and stuff. It's like, it's just pizza. I'm like,
1: No, it's not. It hits different.
3: But we did that yesterday, and I felt like I should just be able to hit the pillow and go, nope. I was up till like 12:30, just like,
1: woo!
3: So caffeine is flowing
1: extra
3: this morning.
1: Extra caffeine today.
3: Yes, it is. But good news is we are having a repeat of that weather.
1: I love
3: today,
1: it.
3: Today, and it's love going it. To be beautiful. 81 is the high, partly cloudy. And then buckle up, because the humidity builds in. Tomorrow, the heat index goes up, and then rain shower. Some of it could be heavy with a couple rumbles of thunder in there. They move in tomorrow night and then hang around for the next few days. So make the most of this day while you can. And again, thank you so much for making us a part of your morning. Let's get it going. Do not forget, you are listening to four back-to-back tracks of Metallica this morning. And when you hear that second one, if you're calling number 9 on the Rock Line, you can grab that digital remastered copy of Reload and get qualified for that deluxe box set, which is looking pretty awesome. You'll have your chance to beat Bridget this morning at 7:30. If you take down the champ, you'll score tickets to check out Motley Crue at River Bend August 25th. And our wake-up call, just 15 minutes out, where you can grab tickets to check out Under Oath at the Andrew J. Brady this December. Gonna have some fun on this Wednesday morning. Thank you so much for being here.
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1: Tell us the name of the band that's in Super Speed, and you will score tickets to check out Under Oath with August Burns Red and Atreyu at the Andrew J. Brady December 4th. 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

0: 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Wake Up Call is a song clip and fast forward that you need to slow down and figure out. Give us the name of the band, and you'll check out Under Oath at the Andrew J. Brady this December. 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
1: Is it Falling in Reverse?
0: Falling in Reverse is incorrect. Sorry. 96 Rock, what is your guess?
1: Pop Evil.
0: Pop Evil is the correct answer. Well done. What's your name? Where are you calling from?
1: Brett from Milford.
0: Brett, thank you so much for hanging out with us on this Milford.
2: Sorry.
0: Mike Castrucci has ruined that for everybody.
2: I mean, right?
0: Thank you so much for hanging out. You just got yourself a pair of tickets to check out Under Oath when they are here at the Andrew J. Brady in December. Hang on the line here. We'll get you two tickets, all right?
1: Awesome. Thanks.
2: Nick, you hear Pop Evil. What do you think of?
0: For me, it's the very first gig I ever worked for 96 Rock down at the Madison Theater as an intern.
2: Oh, how cute is that?
0: It's
2: little
0: wild.
2: Nick Weta.
0: Right? Back in, 2011 or something.
2: Wow. Yeah, I mean, I think of Pop Evil, and I do think of Madison Theater. Lots and lots of shows there, lots and lots of good times. And obviously, Madison Theater all over the news. I know last Friday I had reposted the story that they had closed, and I had lots of people texting me and emailing me, and lots of emotions out there. Well, here's kind of the gist of the story if you're not familiar. A judge ruled in favor of a woman who filed a lawsuit against the theater after falling down steps that she says was poorly lit and had no handrail. This was from, 2024.
0: Okay.
2: The manager says that they lost their insurance after the claim and then would lose their lease. Well, building owners said that they're looking for new management. They plan to reopen. They don't want to lose, what is a staple in the Covington neighborhood.
0: Okay.
2: So, where we did hear it was going to close permanently, now it sounds like that is not the case. So it sounds like to me, from what I've read, that the Madison Theater will live to have another show. Just don't exactly know what the time frame looks
0: like. A fluid situation.
2: Very much so.
0: Good.
2: More information to come.
0: Hopefully light at the end of the tunnel for the great Madison Theater.
2: Absolutely.
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13: A Better Life with Dr. Sanjay Gupta.
14: A colleague of mine went to a meeting of the primetime seniors the other week. There are programs like this all over the country for people in their 60s, 70s, 80s, and beyond to stay active. It's not just something to keep older folks busy. It helps to keep their bodies in shape and their brains sharp. Showing up with a good attitude is a must, and research shows that having the right mindset actually does lead to better physical aging. So if you need some suggestions to boost your positivity, experts we talked to recommended focusing on goals, which can boost your confidence. Practice gratitude, they said. One of the seniors my colleague met told her that just waking up in the morning is, quote, better than the alternative. That's true. Focus on the things you can control. Diet and exercise, and very importantly, surround yourself with positive people, because that can be contagious. I'm Dr. Sanjay Gupta, helping you live a better life.
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0: 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We are 16 minutes away from what we need to know on this Wednesday. What do you got for us, Bridget?
1: I think it's something we already knew, that Hollywood is officially out of new ideas.
0: True.
1: And a black bear sighting in Anderson Township?
0: Ooh.
1: What?

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1: Amazon Prime Days continue. They run through Friday, June the 26th. I'm bringing this up because I still have not purchased anything.
2: Well done.
1: Thank you.
2: Well done.
1: I might have added a few things
2: the first
1: to
2: step.
1: My cart.
2: The first step. By all right, Friday, all right. She's going to have 9 purchases and none of it. It's all going to arrive at the same time.
1: Here's my problem.
2: Like, what the hell?
1: Stedman has got the email to it, so he gets all the alerts. So I got to be careful.
2: Got to be a little discreet.
1: Right. Got to do it when I get to work early. In recent days, there's been a lot of online chatter about apparent black bear sightings in Anderson Township.
2: Oh.
1: Multiple people have been posting on Facebook claiming to have seen black bears walking around. Now, black bear sightings in Hamilton County are rare. They're not impossible. According to data from the Ohio Department of Natural Resources, there have been 3 confirmed bear sightings in the county between 1993 and 2025, 2 of which were just last year.
2: Oh.
1: This one has not yet been confirmed. Now, if you're worried, they say, about a black bear coming into your yard, they recommend removing food sources like bird feeders, making sure your trash is locked up tight, and getting rid of the grease on your grill that could attract a hungry bear.
2: That one I would not have thought of.
1: Yeah.
2: Not really.
1: I mean, you're using it
2: bears.
1: More now because it's grilling season.
2: Yeah, totally makes sense. And that they can be attractive. But here's the thing. It's a black bear. It's not a big grizzly bear. It's not some Kodiak bear up in Alaska. Okay. It's not good. They're dangerous still.
1: I mean,
2: yes.
1: It's still a bear.
2: It's still a bear, but it's not like it's one of the... They are going to be probably, unless it's got little cubs with it, just as afraid of you as you are of them. It's one of those things. So,
1: oh, no. City deer don't play. I feel like city bear don't play either.
2: Well, when they make it into the city, we'll have a whole other discussion.
1: I'm just saying, Anderson Township, city adjacent. City adjacent. Let's talk sports.
2: Oh, the Reds lose once again. They fall to the Brewers. It's what seems to be like the past 5 years. This is the theme. They always fall to the Brewers. 2-0 final
1: score.
2: They
1: got our number.
2: Reds, just like yesterday, could only muster 2 hits. Starter Nick Lodolo went 4 innings of no-run baseball. Was hit by a comebacker that was a one-hopper right to his left hand in the 4th inning and knocked him out of it. Yeah, right? Luckily,
1: should make a bingo card on how he gets injured.
2: The x-rays were negative, but you're right. If it's not getting hit by a pitch or the blister or something else, this guy cannot stay healthy. So we'll have to see if the Reds can avoid the sweep. Tonight, first pitch is 7:10 before an off day. Then they head east to Pittsburgh to take on the Pirates this weekend. World Cup games last night, Portugal, Croatia, Colombia, all winners. England and Ghana played to a 0-0 draw. Action starts today with Switzerland and Canada at 3 p.m. 6 total matches for you to peruse. Tomorrow, the late game for the USA, 10 p.m. Taking on
1: so annoyed
2: Turkey,
1: by that.
2: Right? New twist in the future of former UC quarterback Brendan Sorsby. The NFL has denied his request to enter the NFL supplemental draft. Not only did they deny him, they called off the whole thing for the 3rd straight year, which they have the power to do. Now, there is no guarantee that Sorsby would have been selected, even if it were to take place, given his baggage. But, of course, he has lawyers that will try to turn this into a circus. And my opinion is this kid needs to just sit down, take his licks, and maybe get a chance at redemption next year. We'll have to wait and see. This story seems to never end.
1: I know, but you know what? Suck it. You screwed up.
2: You did.
1: You paid the price. Now you got to pay the price.
2: And it's one of the golden rules of college football.
1: That's right.
2: Especially on a team that you were on. You were betting on that team. That's just, I mean, that is the most boneheaded part of this whole thing. Like, no.
1: Pete Rose is just shaking his head.
2: He is, he's pissed.
1: get this. Blair Witch is coming back again. This time it's locked in for September 24th of 2027. No idea. A couple of the original actors are on board. I don't really know why.
2: Yeah.
1: We needed another one of these.
2: No.
1: I don't think that at my age I could watch it without wanting to vomit.
2: I didn't watch the whole thing all the way through. I was not impressed with it. Shaky camera video through the woods. Like, I enjoyed the comedy and the spoofs that people did of it more than the actual footage. And so, one of those things I never got into, why we need more of it, I really kind of lost on me. So.
1: This I am on board for.
2: Okay.
1: The trailer for the new pickleball comedy, The Dink, is out. It's going to hit Apple TV on July 24th. Check this out.
3: Tennis, elegance, aesthetic perfection. She needs our protection. An epidemic is sweeping across our once great nation, and its name is...
4: Pickleball.
5: Here's your pickleball. Get in the garbage. This is a tennis club, lady.
6: Oh, I get it now. It's like tennis, but easy.
5: Dink! Come on!
7: You want a rematch?
5: Yes, I'd like that opportunity.
1: I think it sounds funny.
2: As popular as pickleball is, that should be highly watched. Do you think tennis players actually look at pickleball players like snub their nose? Like, that's not a real sport.
1: Probably, but you know what? A lot of these pickleball players are getting paid.
2: Yes, they are. We just had the Velasa Classic a couple weeks ago.
1: Yeah.
2: Down here in Cincinnati.
1: I mean, the endorsements, everything else.
2: Craziness.
1: I'm sure I would injure myself.
2: We've been talking about it for a while. We need to get on a pickleball court. I don't know how to play, but I'll try.
1: And I know that there's
2: honestly,
1: something in
2: just
1: the kitchen.
2: I want to see you try to play.
1: So. You gotta do something in the kitchen.
2: Gotta get in the kitchen. Stay out of the kitchen. I just want to yell that at everybody.
1: Me too. Offsides and kitchen. I love any sport I can yell
2: right?
1: Random things.
2: Random stuff.
1: All right, there you go. That's what you need to know.
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24: A better life with Dr. Sanjay Gupta.
25: For decades, the prevailing wisdom for someone who's had a heart attack has been to put them on beta blockers for the rest of their life. But new research suggests that might not be necessary, and that the benefits of these medications probably taper off after a year or two. On the whole, and for the average person, beta blockers are very safe and very effective. But, as with any medication, they can come with a cost. a financial one, and also potential side effects. We're talking about things like fatigue, dizziness, dry mouth, dry eyes. I want to be clear when I say that you absolutely should talk to your doctor before starting or stopping any medication. Point is, if you're years out from a heart attack and you're in otherwise good health, you might want to ask your doctor about discontinuing beta blockers. You want to, of course, keep up a healthy lifestyle, diet, exercise, and sleep. I'm Dr. Sanjay Gupta, helping you live a better life.
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1: Love it.
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1: Yeah.
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1: Joshua, caller number 9, and you have your chance to beat Bridget and win yourself some Motley Crue tickets this morning. You ready for it?
2: I am.
1: 6 questions coming your way in 60 seconds. Remember to pass if you do not know the answer to a question. We will come back to it if we have the time. The clock is ready for you. Good luck. Here we go. What Ohio city did LeBron James play high school basketball in?
2: Akron.
1: Akron, Ohio is correct. What creature from myth grew 2 heads for every head that was cut off?
2: Pass.
1: Who played the role of Alan in the Hangover movies?
2: Zach Galifianakis.
1: That is correct. Which U.S. president delivered the first televised inaugural address?
2: Teddy Roosevelt.
1: Incorrect.
2: Lyndon Johnson.
1: Incorrect.
2: Pass.
1: In what movie did Tom Hanks use the catchphrase, "There's no crying in baseball"?
2: League of Their Own.
1: That is correct. What do you call a ceremony in which there is a deliberate attempt to contact a spirit of a deceased person?
2: I don't know. Pass.
1: We go back to what creature from myth grew 2 heads for every one that was cut off?
2: Man.
1: There is your buzzer, 50% on
2: Ouch.
1: This Wednesday. I don't know. These might be tough for Bridget as well. Let's get her back in here and see how this one all plays out. Bridget, Josh got a score of 3 for you to beat on this Wednesday.
3: Okay.
1: See how this plays out for you. The clock is reset. Here we go. What Ohio city did LeBron James play high school basketball in?
3: Cleveland?
1: Incorrect.
3: Columbus?
1: Incorrect.
3: Toledo?
1: Incorrect.
3: Dayton?
1: Incorrect.
3: Akron?
1: Akron is correct. What creature from myth grew 2 heads?
3: Pass.
1: Who played the role of Alan in the Hangover movies?
3: Galifianakis.
1: Zach Galifianakis is correct. Which U.S. president delivered the very first televised inaugural address?
3: Pass.
1: In what movie did Tom Hanks use the phrase, "There's no crying in baseball"?
3: Oh, A League of Their Own.
1: That is correct. What do you call a ceremony in which there is a deliberate attempt to contact a spirit of a deceased person?
3: Oh, like a Ouija board, like a seance.
1: A seance is correct.
2: Wow.
1: What creature from myth grew 2 heads for every
3: Pass.
1: One that was cut? Which U.S. president delivered the very first televised incorrect inaugural address? Seriously? You can turn on Channel 3 and catch the Gettysburg Address. Sure. Why not? Truman.
3: Okay. I was thinking in Eisenhower or what's the other ones that I like to go to?
1: Roosevelt's. You like the Rose? You like Fat Teddy?
3: So. I do like a Fat Teddy.
1: 4-4 is your score, speaking of Lincoln, that you got.
3: 4-4.
1: So you barely got the victory.
3: That's okay,
1: on
3: though.
1: This one.
3: Be a winner.
1: There you go, Josh. She's in a giving mood this morning.
3: Sure am.
1: Had some fun with you, and you are going to go check out Motley Crue.
3: I like that he appreciated that I know nothing about mythology, and he giggled.
1: The
3: I
1: giggle
3: heard
1: that
3: it.
1: Is
3: I
1: a
3: heard
1: pass.
3: It.
1: Oh, yes. So August 25th, Riverbend Music Center, Crue, Tesla, Extreme. You're going to be there. Hang on the line. We'll get you set up, all right?
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7: A better life with Dr. Sanjay Gupta. For decades, the prevailing wisdom for someone who's had a heart attack has been to put them on beta blockers for the rest of their life. But new research suggests that might not be necessary, and that the benefits of these medications probably taper off after a year or two. On the whole, and for the average person, beta blockers are very safe and very effective. But, as with any medication, they can come with a cost. A financial one, and also potential side effects. We're talking about things like fatigue, dizziness, dry mouth, dry eyes. I want to be clear when I say that you absolutely should talk to your doctor before starting or stopping any medication. Point is, if you're years out from a heart attack and you're in otherwise good health, you might want to ask your doctor about discontinuing beta blockers. You want to, of course, keep up a healthy lifestyle, diet, exercise, and sleep. I'm Dr. Sanjay Gupta, helping you live a better life.
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2: Jack White's going to be on the market again. Well, according to his wife, Olivia Jean, because she filed for divorce on June the 3rd in Nashville.
3: Oh.
2: She cited irreconcilable differences, quote, inappropriate marital conduct, which makes further cohabitation unsafe and improper.
4: Wow. That's a lot of fancy words for things ain't going so good and he's maybe a little crazy with her.
2: Yeah. I mean, I don't know. I have immediately assumed cheating, but that's what I always assume. The separation date is also June the 3rd. They got married in December of 2022 while on stage in Detroit, if you remember.
4: Yeah.
2: She's requesting alimony. Yep. She says she's dependent on Jack's income for support. She's also asking for him to keep paying for her medical insurance and to keep her on his life insurance policy as a beneficiary. This is Jack's third divorce. And if you're wondering, Jack just turned 50. Olivia is 36.
4: Okay. Well, if I ever... I can't even say that because I would never get to a third marriage. If the one I'm currently in doesn't work,
2: correct,
4: I'm not doing it again.
2: I do not have the time to invest like that.
4: I'm going to go back to single life, just play video games in my basement all day.
2: Joe Manganiello, the former Mr. Sofia Vergara,
4: yeah,
2: has a new memoir coming out where he talks about a seven-year health battle that resulted in a life-saving organ amputation. But he doesn't reveal what was amputated. I guess you're going to have to buy the book for more specifics. But
4: organ
2: the detail
4: amputation.
2: I'm interested in is exactly that. Amputation is not the proper term for the removal of an organ from inside the body.
4: Yeah.
2: Amputation refers to the removal of an extremity. Arm, hand, leg, foot, finger, toe.
4: Ectomy
2: and
4: is
2: those are not organs.
4: Yeah.
2: But there is an organ that can be amputated, and it's the last one that I think that most men would want to part with.
4: Yeah.
2: So is Joe saying that that got lopped off? I'm probably not.
4: I'm probably going to say no to
2: He's
4: that
2: He's probably
4: one.
2: Incorrectly using the term amputation.
4: Yeah.
2: But the book comes out. It's called Bloodlines.
4: I am interested now,
2: On
4: though.
2: October the 13th.
4: What did he have removed that
2: Maybe
4: saved his life?
2: Maybe the answers we seek
4: Organ
2: can be found within.
4: Amputated. See, this is why taking Latin class and stuff like that in school was so important. So you understood the, like how words work. Like the ectomies, the prefixes, the suffixes.
2: I mean, here's
4: words.
2: The thing. I didn't take Latin, and I've got a good handle on vocabulary.
4: Oh, but just it would help, I think, a lot of people. Because
2: maybe also the reason that a lot of celebrities get ghostwriters.
4: That's also valid.
2: Okay. In honor of Jackass, Best and Last, all the Jackass guys got a star named after them through the star name registry.
4: Oh, yeah?
2: And when you play Connect the Dots with those... You'll never guess what happens. Okay, you will. It makes a penis in the sky. And the new constellation even has a name.
4: What is
2: it? It's called the Little Dicker.
4: The Little Dicker.
2: Jackass.
4: That's actually creative and fun.
2: Jackass Best and Last comes out this Friday, June the 26th.
4: I have always laughed at the people that like get the star registries, and it's like, you're never going to know. Like, nobody...
2: This is genius.
4: But this is actually hilarious. And they've made their own consolation in the night sky that will forever be the Little Dicker.
2: I'm going to look for a picture. I'm going to get it shared up for you.
4: I'm kind of upset that I didn't think of something like this, damn it.
2: The Little Dicker. There you
4: well
2: go.
4: Well done.
2: Right?
4: Yes, very well done.
2: All right, there you go. That is your Hollywood Dirt.
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12: For years, we've been talking about both the positive and negative effects of being on social media. And I would say, by and large, for older adults, social media is net positive. Not all positive, but net positive. Helps them keep in touch with friends and stay social. But for younger people, social media use, especially heavy use, tends to be net negative. In fact, according to this year's World Happiness Report, youth who use social media more than 5 hours a day reported a lower level of well-being. And researchers who study this sort of thing found that many teens wish these platforms didn't even exist, and yet they can't seem to stop using them. Experts we talked to largely suggested two things. Ideally, along with your friend group, take some time offline. 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I'm Dr. Sanjay Gupta, helping you live a better life.
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Right now, it's the Offspring. Come out and play.

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4: I'm no doctor. I'm no eye doctor. And I don't really feel like I should have to give you this PSA, but I'm going to anyway.
5: All right.
4: Don't use a massage gun on your eyeballs. A guy in Scotland messed up his eyes by trying to use a massage gun on them. His ophthalmologist says he's going to be okay, but he was close to losing his vision. For some reason, this dude in his 20s thought that a massage gun might be able to improve his tired eyes.
5: So instead of, you know, taking your knuckle and going up there and rubbing the sleep out of your eyes, he took a Theragun and started to go into his eye socket.
4: Yeah. A week goes by. He finally goes to the eye doctor. He said that he had increased floaters and flashing light in his eye.
5: Yeah.
4: He said he hadn't had any eye or head injuries and that his family didn't have any history of eye disorders. Again, luckily, he did finally seek treatment. And the doctor said... he was able to help because
5: you
4: had like retinal tears.
5: Traumatized your eyeball with something that's made for deep muscle tissue.
4: Correct.
5: Like they're total.
4: I know. I know.
5: I don't know how to explain it to people.
4: How about this guy? 47-year-old man in the UK named Mark Kearns was arrested recently for burning and selling remix CDs of famous artists. Yes, check the date. It is June the 24th of 2026. Exactly. I mean, here's the thing. Laptops, I don't even think, come with CD drives anymore.
5: Mark couldn't tell you.
4: Pleaded guilty to unauthorized mixing and selling of music CDs and got 2 years prison sentence.
5: Wow.
4: Which will be suspended for 18 months. He also got 250 hours of community service. Another crazy detail to this is that this was the culmination of a 4-year investigation
5: over burning CDs and selling them.
4: It's unclear exactly what Mark was doing, aside from apparently living in 1999.
5: I want to know who his clientele was, that they were still buying burned CDs.
4: But that's what I'm saying. All that I can think is that he was making some kind of huge chunk of money from this.
5: To keep doing
4: and it. And that's why the investigation happened, like some kind of like tax fraud or money laundering
5: or something
4: that got the
5: feds
4: authorities
5: involved. That's insane.
4: Otherwise, who would care?
5: Who would, exactly. I mean, how many, back in the day, how many CDs did you burn? I probably, when it was...
4: I didn't. My mom was the one.
5: My
4: mom would have, like, beat down Lars because Napster was her jam. That woman loved to download music and burn CDs.
5: I probably burned a CD like once a week for a solid like 6 or 7 months when it was in this hype, just making my own CDs.
4: I think Kath was at it like probably once. The woman loved to burn a CD.
5: And then you have like all
4: I
5: of
4: still
5: these
4: have some,
5: unmarked CDs in your car that just like mix one, mix two, and you had no idea what was on them like 2 months later, and you just start going, that's...
4: See, that was you. Mine would have, of course, been overly descriptive, like road trip to New Orleans, 2001.
5: Yes. No, mine is driving to school, mix one. I don't even know what's on this. Let's find out. And it's like Super Mario Brothers metal.
4: Stedman has a couple of those. We just like found, I don't know, last summer. I think there's probably one in my car still. Yes, I have a CD player in my car.
5: I want to do that. I want to see if I can find some of my old my burned CDs and see what I was actually putting on that. That would be like a cool time capsule moment right there.
4: Absolutely.
5: That would be fun to do.
4: No, tons of fun.
5: I like it. All right, so maybe this guy was onto something. I don't know.
4: Well, I mean, maybe not selling them.
5: Yeah,
4: I don't know if there's
5: a
4: market for that. Yeah. Finally, this. A young man in Canada was arrested after showing up to his probation appointment in a stolen truck.
5: Well done.
4: He was a passenger, but when the cops stopped them, both he and the driver were arrested because he knew it was stolen because the truck had to get started with a screwdriver.
5: Here's the real dumbass in this whole story is the guy that stole the truck offered to drive this guy to his court appointment or whatever. Like, you're driving to a place where there's known authorities.
4: But then also the guy was driving carelessly, and that's how he got pulled over.
5: Like, I mean,
4: don't drive it like you stole it.
5: Some people should just refrain from a life
4: of
5: crime because clearly you're not good at it.
4: And probably procreating, but there you go.
5: Valid as well.
4: Sucks to be all of them.
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11: 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You might need to help your son or daughter reset their algorithm by unfollowing certain accounts and following or interacting with more positive ones. They might need suggestions of other healthier things to do, or to see you leading the way by example and putting your own phone away. 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And if you need some help sort of, I guess, resetting expectations, try engaging parents of your kids' friends for a more coordinated effort. I'm Dr. Sanjay Gupta, helping you live a better life.
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1: All this week during the morning show, you've been listening for double shots of Metallica.
0: That's right.
1: Because they are re-releasing Reload. That's a lots of re's.
0: It's a remastered
1: version of Reload. Once you hear the double shot, you want to be the ninth caller in, and we're going to get you a digital copy of that.
0: Yes, well, you're saying that because we haven't played it yet.
1: Correct.
0: There you go. Just a little heads up.
1: Also, once you get that digital download, you're also going to be qualified for the grand prize, which is a deluxe Reload box set.
0: Yeah, that thing looks sweet. It's got all the vinyl, a bunch of cool artwork in it and stuff. So
1: yeah, if you are just tuning in, well, good for you. You haven't missed anything yet.
0: Hooray!
1: Day two of Amazon Prime Day. It runs through Friday, and I've still not purchased anything.
0: Well done. The restraint is real.
1: I'm really proud of myself.
0: I am proud of you as well.
1: Thank you.
0: I have not informed, at least I don't think she's informed, of my wife that it is Prime Day.
1: Days.
0: We have been pretty busy the last few days, so I'm hoping that she doesn't see that because I don't want like 13,000 Amazon packages in the next, 2 to 3 business days.
1: Today is going to be absolutely gorgeous.
0: Yeah.
1: High of 81, maybe a perfect day to what would be lovely is watch the Reds beat the Brewers at least once.
0: Well, I mean, that would be all right.
1: Once.
0: That would be nice.
1: Yeah, they lost last night. They lost Monday night. They're back at it tonight, 7:10 first pitch. But again, the weather would be delightful.
0: It's going to be nice at the ballpark for sure. Hopefully the Reds can muster more than 2 hits in a game. That would be awesome. Yeah. Ellie De La Cruz returned last night and didn't provide any spark to the lineup. Hopefully the getaway day will
1: It's a bobblehead night tonight, isn't it?
0: Eugenio Suarez.
1: So those lines will be long and early.
0: There you go.
1: Just FYI.
0: That is true.
1: All right. Spider-Man Brand New Day comes out next month.
0: Correct.
1: In honor of it, Little Caesars is selling a Weberoni pizza.
0: The Weberoni. Nice.
1: I know. I just had to bring it up because it makes me giggle.
0: Some Weberonis.
1: There you go.
0: I can dig it.
1: All right. There you have it. That's what you need to know refreshed.
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5: A better life with Dr. Sanjay Gupta.
6: They say consistency is key, but sometimes you just gotta switch it up. A new study out of Harvard School of Public Health found that varying your exercise routine could add years to your life. What exercise someone did didn't matter much. What did matter was that all the exercises together worked all the muscle groups in their body. Now, an added benefit to changing things up is it can help you push through the plateau effect. That's when your body gets so efficient at doing something that you actually stop getting better at it. And we know from previous research that specializing in any one sport at a young age can make someone actually more prone to injury. And as experts we talk to point out, even elite athletes switch up things with their workouts, making sure to target strength, cardio, flexibility, balance, and doing that every single week. I'm Dr. Sanjay Gupta, helping you live a better life.
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0: 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Weather today is amazing, a carbon copy of what we had yesterday, and enjoy it because the next couple of days, not looking so great.
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1: 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Go peruse that while you pretend to be working.
0: The pretend to be working. I like that. I like
1: you're
0: where
1: welcome.
0: Your head's at,
1: Thank
0: Bridget.
1: You.
0: Have a glorious rest of your day. We'll be
1: it's
0: back.
1: Like I've practiced that once or
0: tomorrow
1: twice.
0: Tomorrow morning, 6 a.m. JD is in next. Here's Papa Roach, even if it kills me. Later.

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It is JD on the job. 96 Minute Rock Block. In your face. Nine Inch Nails. Rammstein on the way. Here's Disturbed.

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STP on 96 Rock. It's JD on the job. Coming up this hour, we'll hit music from Rage Against the Machine. I got some Jet in there for you. Plus, why, if you use a loofah in the shower, you might want to stop. Here's Shinedown.

Rage on 96 Rock. It's Shady on the Job. 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

Linkin Park kicking off the noon hour on 96 Rock. It's JD on the job. Putting in some Beastie Boys here shortly. We'll go 30 Seconds to Mars, Metallica, some Red Hot Chili Peppers as well. And why Madonna won't get naked anymore. First off, she's in her 60s. I don't want to see that, but apparently there's a reason behind it. So stick around, find out why. Here's Bad Omens.

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Baba Roach, Kill the Noise on 96 Rock. It is JD on the job. And apparently Madonna does not want to be naked anymore, which isn't a really bad thing considering she's 67 years old. Like, I'm not trying to look at 60-year-old women naked. That's just not my thing. Now, back in the day, like in the 90s, when Madonna was in tremendous shape and she was younger and, like, remember when she did that sex book? That was crazy, right? That was controversial. In the video to Vogue, remember? She was, like, in that sheer top and her boobies were out. That was a big deal. Nowadays, don't really want to see it. And one of the reasons why Madonna doesn't want to be naked anymore, she says, is because everyone else is doing it. I want to do what people are not doing, which is thinking and wearing clothes. I'm fine with that.

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96 Rock, Cincinnati's Pure Rock, JD on the job, and the new season of Dallas Cowboys Cheerleaders Making the Team got released, and my wife is a huge fan of this. She loves it. I don't know a lot of guys that watch it, but, I mean, the women are definitely beautiful. But they got to follow a lot of rules to make the team. And I don't know if the Bengals have the same rules in place, but there's a lot here, like no spray tans, no provocative photos on Instagram. I got to say yes, ma'am. Can't be anywhere alcohol is served or it's in parties. Full hair and makeup. You got to be in it every day. Got to maintain your size. No extra poundage can be gained. You can't date the players. Glitter eyeshadow is a big no-no. And no visible tattoos, which, you know, in this day and age is really difficult because most people got some. But a lot of rules to be on the DCC, but I guess it's worth it if you make the team.

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I think this might be the real thing. 96 Rock.

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We had Arthur's on Monday, Hofbrauhaus on Tuesday. Today, it's Cobblestone in OTR, one of our favorite places to go because it's so photogenic. 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

Would you look at that? We've got girls' flag football coming to Ohio. Officially approved as Ohio high school sports. Girls' flag football. Let them play. And in just a couple months, stripes are out. Looking forward to it. 96 Rock.

New Ice Nine Kills, Twisting the Knife, in the number one spot on the rock charts this week, off the Scream 7 soundtrack. I didn't even know there were 7 Scream movies. Guess we've got 5 Toy Story movies and our 5th and last Jackass film arriving in theaters on Friday. Are we there yet? Halfway to the weekend on the clock with Foo Fighters. It's 96 Rock.

Say It Ain't So. On a list of the best and worst ballpark eats in America, our beloved cheese conies land in second to last place, which seems so cruel and so wrong. Certainly a crime against Cincinnati when they've got the Wrigley Field Chicago dog as the best ballpark eats. A crime, I tell you. See for yourself. I've got the list on our Facebook page. I know you're hardly working anyway. At 96 Rock Cincinnati.

Green Day on 96 Rock. Is it still Prime Day? Prime Days, I should say. 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

never seen a drone show before, though I know a handful of fireworks shows come complete with those too. Not cheap, man. Have you seen the price on fireworks? 4th of July is a very pricey holiday between meats and fireworks and booze and sunscreen. Sure, I'll pay $12 to slather myself in chemicals. Whatever I gotta do to survive the summer. Hey, thanks for spending it with me, Lindsay Marie and the Pretty Reckless here. When I wake up on 96 Rock.

Seven Nation Army and three ex-wives for Jack White when his wife Olivia filed for divorce yesterday. You might remember she's the chick that got Jack White his very first smartphone 2 years ago. Now, how did that work out for you? Cause of divorce? Quote, inappropriate marital conduct. Jack White swiping through another relationship. No, I don't know if that's true, but I do know he might be single and ready to mingle for this upcoming tour. 96 Rock.

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Celtic Fest is always a blast. 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

time, Linkin Park played Sonic Temple. Pretty sweet. Hard to beat, but they'll do it again at Historic Crew Stadium. Just announced. Sonic Temple 2027. May 13th through the 16th. With an official on sale next Wednesday, I believe. Festival season's in full swing. 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So, take advantage, whether you're bound for incarceration, or Louder Than Life, or Bourbon and Beyond, or your street festivals down the road. 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

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Brutal. 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I don't understand the timing of it all, but I know we've got a 10 o'clock kickoff against Turkey. 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

Guns N' Roses on 96 Rock and streaming on the 96 Rock app. It's Cousin Vinny on your Wednesday night. Coming up, we've got The Offspring, 3 Days Grace, and Metallica. 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It's new from the Pretty Reckless, When I Wake Up on 96 Rock.

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That's why I've got your Beat Bridget replay coming up in less than 4 minutes.

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1: Joshua, color number 9, and you have your chance to beat Bridget and win yourself some Motley Crue tickets this morning. You ready for it?
2: I am.
1: 6 questions coming your way in 60 seconds. Remember to pass if you do not know the answer to a question. We will come back to it if we have the time. The clock is ready for you. Good luck. Here we go. What Ohio city did LeBron James play high school basketball in?
2: Akron.
1: Akron, Ohio is correct. What creature from myth grew 2 heads for every head that was cut off?
2: Pass.
1: Who played the role of Alan in the Hangover movies?
2: Zach Galifianakis.
1: That is correct. Which U.S. president delivered the first televised inaugural address?
2: Teddy Roosevelt.
1: Incorrect.
2: Lyndon Johnson.
1: Incorrect.
2: Pass.
1: In what movie did Tom Hanks use the catchphrase, "There's no crying in baseball"?
2: League of Their Own.
1: That is correct. What do you call a ceremony in which there is a deliberate attempt to contact a spirit of a deceased person?
2: I don't know. Pass.
1: We go back to what creature from myth grew 2 heads for every one that was cut off?
2: Man.
1: There is your buzzer, 50% on Ouch. This Wednesday. I don't know. These might be tough for Bridget as well. Let's get her back in here and see how this one all plays out. Bridget, Josh got a score of 3 for you to beat on this Wednesday.
3: Okay.
1: See how this plays out for you. The clock is reset. Here we go. What Ohio city did LeBron James play high school basketball in?
3: Cleveland?
1: Incorrect.
3: Columbus?
1: Incorrect.
3: Toledo?
1: Incorrect.
3: Dayton?
1: Incorrect.
3: Akron?
1: Akron is correct. What creature from myth grew 2 heads?
3: Pass.
1: Who played the role of Alan in the Hangover movies?
3: Galifianakis.
1: Zach Galifianakis is correct. Which U.S. president delivered the very first televised inaugural address?
3: Pass.
1: In what movie did Tom Hanks use the phrase, "There's no crying in baseball"?
3: Oh, A League of Their Own.
1: That is correct. What do you call a ceremony in which there is a deliberate attempt to contact a spirit of a deceased person?
3: Oh, like a Ouija board, like

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